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1: Oh, look here, fellas. Take it from your Uncle Bootsy. 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

0: gon' take a Vanetta whenever you ride with me. 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
2: Gonna take you to the glory. I can't stand it, no. 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Yeah, no, I can't stand it. 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

God, how uplifting and inspiring you've been for me for all this time.